Happy birthday, Jesse James Dupree of Jackal. It's TOS, the Mountain of Pure Rock. He is 64 years old today. It's still just a madman. Good for him. Guys are touring nonstop, here, there, all over the place. Rush Band in a rock slide on the way from Ashes to New. Days of the New. Plus, In This Moment, featuring Dayseeker. Here's Disturbed. 10,000 Fists on TOS.

0: questions tonight. Need that stoner, obviously, to get us into the show. And you can tap the mic button on the TOS app or 207-621-WTOS. That'll be coming up here at 9 o'clock. Pure Rock is next from Breaking Benjamin and Motionless in White.
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1: Instagram model Sarah Blake is accusing American Airlines of big boob discrimination.
2: Oh, no.
1: On X, Blake says a flight attendant told her she had to button up her shirt before she would be allowed to board the flight. That is rude. Blake said she was unaware that you can't wear athletic attire on a plane if you had big boobs.
2: Wow.
1: She also pointed out that there were other women dressed very similarly to her, but she was the only one who was approached with the issue.
2: Because she had the biggest boobs?
1: Right. Blake received a response from the American Airlines X account asking for a DM. So, quote, a specialist could take a closer look. Assuming they meant a closer look at her issue, not her chest.
2: Perhaps not.
1: Maybe both.
2: Yeah, who knows? But I mean, I understand the flight crew. Really, they have to follow regulations. I mean, you do need to secure all flotation devices.
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Mastodon on TOS, the Mountain of Pure Rock. Incredible to see live if you have not yet seen them. 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Soundgarden before that, Burden in My Hand. Rushman is on. Tom O's at J.T. Reed's annual hunting sale this Saturday, the 26th. They'll be there for a TOS broadcast from noon till 2. J.T. Reed's Gun Shop at 24 Garfield Road in Auburn. And of course, he will have tons of fabulous prizes.

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1: Clear skies overnight tonight, 39 to 43. It'll be sunny, dry, beautiful tomorrow, middle to upper 60s. Clear, upper 30s Wednesday night, sunny on Thursday, upper 60s. Clouding up with rain late in the day Friday, middle to upper 60s. This is Mountain Morning Show meteorologist Russ Merle from the NormsUseCars.com weather desk.
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2: 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Could you please play Ozzy Demon Alcohol? Rest in peace, Ozzy. Thank you.

0: History of the Razor's Edge was released yesterday in 1990. Ozzy, Demon Alcohol from the App, Godsmack, Five Finger Death Punch, Van Halen and the Doors, Riders on the Storm, your stoner on tonight's Roll Your Own. 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

0: 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When it comes to trucks, there's only one name you need to know. 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

0: 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The happiest states in the U.S.
1: Oh, okay.
0: They rated each state 30 key metrics. The work environment and community and environment. The outdoors. What do you think? Who do you think is the happiest state? People that live where are the happiest?
1: Hawaii.
0: That's exactly right. Why?
1: Well, duh.
0: Of course.
1: Because it's Hawaii.
0: Why do they even bother to do this list?
1: You don't need to do that study at all.
0: Exactly.
1: It's always going to be Hawaii.
0: It's always going to be Hawaii. I mean, unless they anger the gods.
1: Right.
0: Other than that, of course.
1: Yep.
0: You're living in a tropical paradise.
1: What's the least happiest?
0: West Virginia.
1: Yeah, that makes sense.
0: I know, right?
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I like it. 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I like it. It's 10 over 10. 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

0: Clear skies overnight tonight, 39 to 43. It'll be sunny, dry, beautiful tomorrow, middle to upper 60s. Clear, upper 30s Wednesday night, sunny on Thursday, upper 60s. Clouding up with rain late in the day Friday, middle to upper 60s. This is Mountain Morning Show meteorologist Russ Murley from the NormsUseCars.com weather desk.
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The Swedish Babes, Drain STH on TOS, the Mountain of Pure Rock, Crack the Liar's Smile Inside a Rock Slide. 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
1: Fat Bear Week is just around the corner. Polls will open next week for the annual bracket-style competition to crown the chunkiest bear at Alaska's Katmai National Park Preserve.
2: Right. Yeah, every year.
1: Yeah, the annual Fat Bear Week contest relies on public votes to determine which brown bear in the national park has put on the most weight ahead of winter hibernation.
2: I don't know how they feel about being judged like that.
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2: I was going to say, what did they win, Ozempic? Probably not. That wouldn't be good for them.
1: No.
2: So, the only diet they ever go on is Jenny Craig. Wherein they maul and consume hikers named Jenny and Craig.
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Also, we heard Terrible Lie, Nine Inch Nails from Pretty Hate Machine on Roll.

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Thank you. We'll do another request next to get us into a rock slide filter. We're going to recap out of the cellar on Jesse James Dupree's 64th birthday.

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1: Clear skies overnight tonight, 39 to 43. It'll be sunny, dry, beautiful tomorrow, middle to upper 60s. Clear, upper 30s Wednesday night, sunny on Thursday, upper 60s. Clouding up with rain late in the day Friday, middle to upper 60s. This is Mountain Morning Show meteorologist Russ Murley from the NormsUseCars.com weather desk.
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1: Today is September 22nd, 1969. Willie Mays hit his 600th career home run. 67, the Beatles appeared on the cover of Time magazine. Ah, maybe you thought I was going to say the Rolling Stone. Nope, not this time. 98, Sean Usult confirmed that White Zombie was going to break up. Sean was the former bass player of White Zombie, and man, could she wail. 98, the album Psycho Circus by Kiss was released. A happy 68th birthday to Joe Jett, David Coverdale of Whitesnake, also Deep Purple, 75 years old today. Happy 64th birthday to Jesse James Dupree of the band Jackal, and still tearing it up after all these years. This is Jackal on TOS.

Out of the cellar, TOS, the Mountain of Pure Rock, and the title track to Push Comes to Shove, Jackal, on Jesse James Dupree's 64th birthday. Killer classics in the best.

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Ninth Key on TOS, The Mountain of Pure Rock, Happy Feels Like, White Zombie. Also, Godsmack, Papa Roach, and Jackal wrapping up a Rock's Live, brought to you by Barney Buick GMC in the Hogan Road in Bangor, valuing long drives and great music without interruption. 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Can't say that perfect every flippin' time. Rushman with Pure Rock on the way next. Oh my God. 5 Finger Death Punch, Autumn Kings, all coming up for you.

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3: 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And Goan Hypnosis is behavior therapy concentrated, a sequence patented in 2002 for rewiring the subconscious. 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
1: Actor Gary Busey was sentenced Thursday to 2 years probation in order to pay fines in connection with an incident at a New Jersey convention 3 years ago.
2: What did he do?
1: I'll tell you. The 81-year-old actor pleaded guilty last month to criminal sexual contact for groping a woman in August of 2022 during a meet and greet at Monster Mania Con. She paid. She paid to meet him, and then he groped her.
2: Did she pay for the groping?
1: Clearly not. That's why he got sentenced. Oh. Busey admitted to the judge it was not accidental. He totally meant to do it. And he's been booked as a guest. Oh, he had been booked as a guest at the horror-themed convention. I can't think of anything more horrifying than being groped by Gary Busey, so perfect.
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hot pursuit, fiery auto crashes. Some will die in hot pursuit while sifting through my ashes. 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

0: It is TOS, the Mountain of Pure Rock. Tonight, Social Distortion from the album Born to Kill. Also, Butthole Surfers and Pepper. 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
1: Clear skies overnight tonight, 39 to 43. It'll be sunny, dry, beautiful tomorrow, middle to upper 60s. Clear, upper 30s Wednesday night, sunny on Thursday, upper 60s. Clouding up with rain late in the day Friday, middle to upper 60s. This is Mountain Morning Show meteorologist Russ Murley from the NormsUseCars.com weather desk.
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0: 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I'm Britton.
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1: The Maine Warden Service and biologists had to rescue a moose in Pembroke on Wednesday after it fell into a well.
2: Oh, I saw this. I just saw the video of this. I forgot about it.
1: Yes, so a man working nearby heard the animal in distress. According to the Bangor Daily, it took 5 hours and about a dozen people to free the moose. And if you do watch the video, it looks like they had to sedate the animal and then use a backhoe and some heavy-duty straps to hoist him up and out.
2: Yeah, I know. They pulled him out by his antlers.
1: Did they? Oh, I feel like they put other straps under his body, didn't they?
2: They didn't need to. Nope. That's they pulled up by his antlers. Well, I mean, it's...
1: That would have been awkward if his head popped off.
2: Well, that is true.
1: He's very heavy.
2: But hey, great video still.
1: It is a cool video. Definitely.
2: I mean, even if his head popped off, still would have been a good video.
1: Oh, okay. You're a freak.
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Tomo and Mandy all morning and pure rock slides all day. 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

0: Thank you very kindly. It is the Mountain of Pure Rock, TOS, Mountain Morning Show, now officially in progress. My name is Tom O. Join me now, won't you, for a hearty and, yes, heartfelt good morning. Good morning to you, Mandy.
1: And good, I don't know, Wednesday morning to you?
0: Good guess.
1: Okay, good. Good Wednesday morning, Tom O.
0: We made it to the hump.
1: Speaking of humps, I'm going to talk about very large breasts today.
0: Oh, another Dolly Parton story.
1: No, actually.
0: Tributes keep coming.
1: I mean, I don't know if Dolly Parton had migraines, but very large breasts apparently could play a role in chronic migraines.
0: Oh, if you get bonked on the head with them?
1: I can see how you might think that. Right. Sure, sure. But if you carry them around on your chest all day long.
0: I can imagine. Yeah, that must be horrific.
1: Right. It just like pulls everything else like down. Right. So researchers at Wake Forest University School of Medicine found that women diagnosed with unusually large, heavy breasts were 40% more likely to have chronic migraines.
0: So it's weighing on their forehead.
1: It's just pulling everything down. Yeah.
0: Right. And that's the top. That's as far as you can go. So it starts stretching there at your forehead.
1: Right. Maybe women with large breasts have bald spots in the top. I don't know.
0: Eventually,
1: they didn't talk about that.
0: Right. Just from the gravity.
1: Right. The Winston-Salem researchers also found they're about twice as likely to have neck pain and pinched neck nerves.
0: Huh. Well, they should be the first people to move to the moon colony.
1: Right. Yes. Oh, and then they can float with no push-up bras.
0: Right. Less gravity.
1: I like this.
0: So everything weighs less.
1: They apparently also get 50% or are 50% more likely to get sleep apnea. You know, where you stop breathing, and it's probably because it's pushing down on your chest when you're sleeping.
0: Or they flop up onto your face.
1: Oh, and then smother you like a pillow. You.
0: Right.
1: The dirty pillow smother.
0: I could see that.
1: So anyway, the whole point.
0: All kinds of horrors.
1: Yes. They have not yet proven whether breast reduction surgery could actually treat migraines specifically. There's been no study yet.
0: Okay. Well, but, I mean, that would make sense, right? If that's what they're saying.
1: Right.
0: That the boobs are causing it.
1: It could be. So, fellas, when she says, sorry, I've got a headache, if she's got big boobs, you better believe her.
0: Yeah, she's probably right.
1: Mm.
0: Unfortunately.
1: Yep.
0: At
1: science.
0: That moment. All right. We've got our first news of the day. Russ Merley's forecast is in there. It is next.

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0: Auburn voters will head to a special election next year to decide whether to ban automatic license plate readers like flock cameras.
1: Right.
0: On Monday, city councilors voted to reject the immediate adoption of a citizen-led petition, sending the issue directly to the ballot box. The proposed ban comes after residents discovered police had installed flock cameras last summer. The units are currently turned off due to budget cuts, however. Well, that sounds about right.
1: Yeah.
0: Installing them everywhere and half of them don't work anyway.
1: Right. To make sure it's a giant waste of money.
0: Right. Gotta go all the way. Voters will make a decision on a special election that will be held in the next 4 to 6 months. And the American Veterinary Medical Association says there are close to 53 million households in the United States that have at least one cat. And pretty much all of them have names. Perhaps your cat's name has made the list. Do you have a cat?
1: Do not have a cat.
0: No, we have two cats. We always give ours like human names, though.
1: Oh, and not like Sparky or whatever.
0: Right.
1: Sharky.
0: Wishnowski would be a really fun name for a cat.
1: That would be good. All right.
0: All right. So anyway, let's see if the cat names have made the list. Ours are Simon and River.
2: In celebration of Happy Cat Month, U.S. News and World Report has researched and ranked the most popular cat names coast to coast. This is their third year of compiling names, and they use data from Fletch Pet Insurance Company for the rankings. Luna came in as the number one cat name, followed by Milo at number two, Bella, Leo, and Kitty. But all cats come to that. Oreo, Oliver, Lucy, Shadow, and Simba rounded out the top 10. I'm Bree Tennis.
0: I've had a Lucy before.
1: Yeah, but why would you... Well, I mean, why would you name your cat anything? But Kitty, I didn't think that would be ranked so highly on the list.
0: Kitty, I mean...
1: As the actual name of the cat.
0: There are humans with the name Kitty. That chick on That 70s Show.
1: Right.
0: What's his name's mom?
1: Well, that certainly wouldn't be in the top four of names.
0: Of human names?
1: No.
0: No. So, although we should work on that. Maybe animal names for humans and human names for animals.
1: Right. Bring back Fido. But for guys.
0: Yes. Oh my gosh. It would be so sad if you named your kid Fido and they turned out to be like a really skinny nerd type instead of a big beefy punch you in the face type. All right. Utah has the lowest rate of binge drinking in the country.
1: Utah does. Well,
0: Utah. Let's find out why. A new report from Valley Spring Recovery Center ranked all 50 states. Researchers analyzed data on excessive alcohol consumption and place the Beehive State last on its list.
1: Well, it makes, you know, they're Mormons.
0: This is the first I've heard that Utah is the Beehive State.
1: Yeah, I didn't know that either.
0: Are they talking about hairstyle or just they have lots of bees?
1: Must be.
0: The Centers for Disease Control and Prevention defines binge drinking as 5 or more drinks for men and 4 or more drinks for women. Like in one sitting or just...
1: Or you mean like on the table at once? And you just go,
0: boom,
1: one,
0: chug,
1: two,
0: chug,
1: three,
0: chug.
1: Four, yeah.
0: Yeah. Iowa had the highest binge drinking rate, followed by North Dakota.
1: Oh, really?
0: Yep.
1: Well, I mean, Utah does make sense because the Mormons, you know, that... actually, no. I'm really surprised because, I mean, if you have that many wives, seriously,
0: yeah.
1: I mean, that's...
0: It's a good point.
1: That actually is surprising.
0: Maybe it's because they don't allow their wives to drink, so he has to drink enough for him and all 12 of his wives.
1: It's Mountain of Pure Rock, TOS.

Once again on the piano, Mr. Eric Bass. Give a round of applause for yourselves tonight, ladies and gentlemen. Thank you all so very, very much. That was absolutely beautiful, absolutely stunning. Thank you, thank you, thank you.

0: 60s. Let's see. We've got another $50 Irving gas card to give you this morning. That is courtesy of Irving Oil.
1: I thought you fell out of your chair for a minute.
0: 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Yes, I'm at.
1: You just disappeared and went,
0: Now, there would be a bigger crash if I fell out of my stool.
1: Okay.
0: Let's see. I would like to wish you happy, first day of fall.
1: Oh, that's right. The official. It was like last night at 8 p.m. or something, but
0: yeah,
1: technically today is the first full day.
0: Was the autumnal equinox. So, yes, today is the first full day of fall, and it feels like it.
1: Oh, yeah. It was foggy, part of the drive-in. It was nice and chilly this morning. I could see my breath.
0: Let's see. Celebrate Bisexuality Day.
1: Oh. Well, ding, ding, bing, bang. Sorry, I was trying to find Giggity real quick.
2: Well, two halves can't make a hole without a hole. Giggity, giggity, giggity, giggity.
1: Oop. There we go.
0: That sounds good. Well, there's only two of us here, so can't really celebrate that today.
1: Gonna have to wait till Jack comes in.
0: Right. Education Technology Day. We were talking about that. Well, that the book bags are probably a little lighter now because they don't really have books.
1: Right. I mean,
0: as many books.
1: I feel like a lot of school departments probably still do use the same books that you and I had as kids, actually, for being honest.
0: That's possible. That is possible. it is the Elvis Festival.
1: Porthcawl?
0: I don't know what that is.
1: Hmm.
0: Or where that is.
1: Or how to pronounce it for real.
0: It's on the Welsh coast. It's on the coast of Wales.
1: Graceland's official store often run online sales with merchandise.
0: All right.
1: I'm going to buy me an Elvis wig.
0: Oh, yeah. Well, you've already got the sideburns.
1: Yep, thanks.
0: International Day of Sign Languages. Is there more than one sign language?
1: Yeah, there's the American Sign Language, ASL, but
0: yeah.
1: Then the other countries have their own sign language, just to make things difficult and interesting.
0: Why? I wonder. I mean, wouldn't fish work for fish?
1: Sure, but a lot of...
0: every language?
1: A lot of...
0: they need a different alphabet, obviously.
1: Right,
0: they
1: need
0: a different alphabet.
1: A lot of gestures are their own. They had to make it up on their own. They didn't have the internet back when their country was making up sign language.
0: Well, we didn't when they made American Sign Language either.
1: Exactly. That's why ours might be different from other countries.
0: I mean, I don't know. Sex, you know, the old finger in the hole.
1: Yeah,
0: that I think that would be universal.
1: Right. But actually, so our peace sign here in other countries is highly offensive.
0: Oh, really?
1: Apparently it means, you know, like the V with the, you know.
0: Gotcha, with the tongue. With the tongue wagging.
1: Yeah.
0: Gotcha. National Apple Cider Vinegar Day.
1: Okay.
0: Some people like just drink it straight, right? Isn't there supposed
1: There's
0: to be something
1: somebody
0: to
1: in
0: that?
1: This building right now who does shots of apple cider vinegar in the morning.
0: Man.
1: Mm-hmm.
0: And what is that? What is it supposed to do?
1: It's supposed to be cleansing and good for your insides. Better than bleach, I guess.
0: Right? But not better than Scotch whiskey, I'll tell you that.
1: Exactly. Might as well go straight for the good stuff.
0: National Baker Day.
1: Oh, gonna get baked?
0: Yeah, that's a good day.
1: Well, good then, day happy for... National Baker Day.
0: National Dogs in Politics Day. There is always a town or two that has a dog mayor. We get those stories.
1: The mayor of Talkeetna, Alaska, is a cat.
0: You're right. So... And didn't he beat a dog in the election?
1: I don't know enough about the local politics of Talkeetna, Alaska. However, I feel like there should be more dogs in politics. I would vote for a dog immediately.
0: National Great American Pot Pie Day.
1: Ooh, I would like that for dinner.
0: Delicious. Snack Stick Day. That meat stick. They look like meat sticks. Slim Jim Day.
1: Sure.
0: And that's about it.
1: Restless legs awareness. Oh, I'm aware. Like when I'm trying to go to bed.
0: Oh, is that you?
1: Or when I'm sitting on an airplane.
0: Oh,
1: it's the worst.
0: Yeah, that

0: TOS, the Mountain of Pure Rock. It is the Mountain Morning Show. 6:29. I'm Tom. Oh, there's Mandy right there.
1: Good morning.
0: It is a nice looking morning. We are going to have a nice day again, according to Russ Merley, back into

0: want to just what, run up and down the aisle?
1: Yeah, or kick the seat in front of me repeatedly as hard as possible.
0: Oh, I think you were sitting behind me on my last flight. All right, so I don't know what we're going to do for our game, but I do know that it will be for a $50 Irving gas card, and that'll be later on. Let's see. We've got some pure rock coming up from Five Finger Death Punch.

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2: I'm Troy Jackson. I'm a fifth generation logger from Allegash. It was a terrible feeling as a parent. 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You know, I never got a chance to see my kids grow up, and I still didn't make enough for what we needed. It was paycheck to paycheck, struggling to get by in the richest country in the world. The people in power aren't suddenly going to make it easy for all of us. That's why I've been fighting back. 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I'm Troy Jackson. I'm running for Senate, and I approve this message.
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7: Good morning. Sunny skies. Temperatures upper 60s this afternoon. It'll be clear tonight, upper 30s. Sunshine near 70 tomorrow. Clear tomorrow night, upper 40s. Partly sunny on Friday, upper 60s. Rain on Saturday, upper 50s. This is Mountain Morning Show meteorologist Russ Murley from the NormsUseCars.com weather desk.
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9: Hi, folks. It's your favorite president, Donald Trump. And are you tired of boring TV? Well, never fear. Get ready for Trump TV with all sorts of great shows you'll love. 6 p.m., it's the hilarious sitcom How I Met Your Melania. 7 p.m., it's the Real Housewives of Mar-a-Lago. You'll love the drama of these ladies getting drunk and fighting. Really great stuff. 8 p.m., it's Law & Order Special Trump Unit, where detectives arrest anybody who has ever been mean to Trump. So watch out, radical leftists. You're going to prison. And all weekend, it's the NTL, the National Trump Ball League. It's a new sport that I've created, and it's very fun to watch. Trump TV, the network with all Trump-inspired programming.

0: 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It is the Mountain Morning Show. 6:46. I'm Tom. Oh, there's Mandy.
1: Hi, good morning.
0: And sun's on the rise. It's going to be a nice one today. Temperatures in the 60s once again. Got a ways to go. Russ will tell you all about it again. In the news, this complete forecast is in there. It's next.
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3: It is 6:51 here at the Mountain of Pure Rock. 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
4: Good morning. Plenty of sunshine on the way today. Mid-60s this afternoon. Tonight, clear, chilly, 39 to 43. Sunshine, middle to upper 60s tomorrow. Clear Wednesday night, upper 30s. Sunny on Thursday, upper 60s. Clouding up with rain late in the day on Friday, middle to upper 60s. This is Mountain Morning Show meteorologist Russ Merley from the NormsUseCars.com weather desk.
3: In sports, the Red Sox fell to the Cleveland Guardians 3-2 in their series opener at Fenway Park. Eric Miller suffered the loss after allowing one run on two hits and a walk. Boston is currently second in the AL wildcard and will continue its three-game set tonight. The Bruins rolled past the Flyers 5-1 yesterday in NHL preseason action at TD Garden with Mikey Iasemont scoring twice. But the bigger Bruins buzz yesterday involved David Pastrnak. A British football team, Tottenham Hotspur, shared a post on X that referred to David Pastrnak as captain of the Bruins. The post was later deleted, but most fans believe that was a major spoiler drop, as the Bruins have not yet announced who their next captain will be. The Bees have said that they'll name a captain before the start of the regular season, which starts next Tuesday when they play against the Rangers. Meanwhile, Boston will play Philly again tomorrow at 7 p.m. And the Patriots took care of some official roster moves on Tuesday. New England announced the signing of punter Mitch Wishnowsky to the 53-man roster from the practice squad. The Pats also placed offensive lineman Mike Onwenu on injured reserve and tight end Tanner Connor to the practice squad. Now from the Farmingdale Self-Storage News Desk. This news comes out of Manchester, New Hampshire. Police are searching for a person of interest connected to an arson investigation. That actually happened in Nashua. On Monday, officers were called to a home on Barnsdale Road just after 2 p.m. for a report that smoke was coming from the basement. No one was home at the time. Crews say the damage was extensive. The fire is being investigated as arson, and police are currently searching for 39-year-old Derek Couture, who is a person of interest. How do they know? Did he leave his penis behind in the fire?
5: That was only that one case, I believe.
3: Just that one?
5: Yeah.
3: All right. A video is making the rounds showing a Waymo robo-taxi driving through a Denver's farmer's market on a closed road. Just another example of...
6: machines behaving badly.
7: On Sunday morning, 160 vendors were setting up at the South Pearl Street Farmer's Market when the self-driving car came through. The event's production director said there was a road closed sign on one side of the street, but the other side was still open to vendor traffic during setup, and the Waymo followed a vendor vehicle past the sign. No one was hurt, but the incident does bring up safety concerns surrounding the company. I'm Mark Mayfield.
3: Well, how's the robo car supposed to know?
5: It's supposed to read the signs.
3: But the other car went through?
5: Because it was delivering vegetables to their stand.
3: If that car can go through, I can go through. I'm a Waymo.
5: Yeah. I mean, they talk about safety concerns. Still a lot safer than an old person driving through the farmer's market, which does happen.
3: Right, a lot.
5: Because they get confused about those two pedals.
3: Mm-hmm.
5: Which is which.
3: A Utah postal worker. Another Utah story already today. Yeah. Interesting.
5: Okay.
3: A Utah postal worker is accused of throwing away hundreds of mail-in ballots. Uh-oh. The U.S. Department of Justice announced today that Damon Mateci of Payson has been arrested for failing to deliver around 300 ballots to residents in Utah County. He reportedly threw them into a dumpster outside of a church instead.
5: Well, there you go. Close enough.
3: Yeah. Motive for getting rid of the ballots has not yet been released. He made his first court appearance this morning.
5: Well, I think we know the motive. Laziness.
3: Oh, I thought you were going to say he pooped in the truck and had to wipe his butt.
5: Okay. That's not what I was thinking, but that's a possibility. That's usually an Amazon thing, though, isn't it?
3: Oh, yeah.
5: I mean.

0: when they throw, when the mail people throw away the mail, which we get these stories quite often.
1: It's because they just wanted to get home early.
0: Right. And why, how come it's never like stuff that I want thrown away, like bills?
1: Right. Or

0: whatever snail mail spam. I don't even know what it's called. Junk mail.
1: Right, just throw away all the political flyers.
0: Please. And the stuff that's trying to sell me siding on my house.
1: Yeah. It's a Mountain of Pure Rock, TOS.

grab my hand and come with me, because you look so fine that I really want to make you mine. I say you look so fine that I really want to make you mine. 4, 5, 6, come on and get your kicks. Now you don't

0: 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Jet on the Mountain Morning Show. I'm Tom. Oh, there's Mandy right there.
1: Good morning.
0: 6:59. Russ Murley says it is going to be a bright, sunshiny day. I'm going to have to lower these shades.
1: Mm-hmm.
0: Oh, there you go. Sorry, you can't see out the window anymore.
1: So sad.
0: Oh, here's a good story from Colorado. Woman tells police, quote, "I'm scared I might have killed my husband."
1: But I don't remember.
0: Who police found dismembered in her home.
1: Yeah, she probably did.
0: She probably did it. She mm-hmm. thinks she might have. Not quite sure. She doesn't have the best memory.
1: Okay.
0: She's a blackout drunk, apparently.
1: Oh, yeah.
0: And she did it months ago.
1: Interesting.
0: When police went to her home, records say there was a strong odor.
1: Ugh.
0: Police found two totes inside the home, each with a garbage bag. One bag appeared to have decomposing body parts inside of it.
1: And the other bag?
0: Oh, we sealed with duct tape. They're like, yeah, we'll just leave that one alone.
1: I mean, there could be another body
0: yeah,
1: in there.
0: Yeah, we'll find out later.
1: Or it's just her empty bottles.
0: Right. The towards, yes, her winter clothes.
1: Right.
0: She's going to be getting out soon. The sweaters.
1: The bean boots.
0: Right. Whatnot. Anyway, so she's not right. She's not really sure what happened. They were.

0: drinking. She may have done something she does not know for sure. Then she woke up the next morning to find him unresponsive. She may have dismembered his body a few months later.
1: During another binge drinking incident?
0: Or it could have dismembered itself. She doesn't know.
1: Right? Maybe he did everything.
0: Anything's possible.
1: Maybe it just was so long that it just started falling apart.
0: Things just kind of slip your mind. When asked if she thought she killed him, she says, quote, "I might have." So I'm scared I might have. So
1: I'm there you scared. Go. Yep.
0: And she has been collecting his social security checks.
1: Ever since. So yeah. So they've got her anyway.
0: May have had something to do with it.
1: Well, booze doesn't buy itself.
0: No, that's right. You're never going to get the stink out of those totes.
1: No.
0: No. We've got some Blue Oyster Cult coming up. That is next.
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3: 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Toyota. 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
5: Good morning. Sunny skies, temperatures upper 60s this afternoon. It'll be clear tonight, upper 30s, sunshine near 70 tomorrow. Clear tomorrow night, upper 40s, partly sunny on Friday, upper 60s, rain on Saturday, upper 50s. This is Mountain Morning Show meteorologist Russ Murley from the NormsUseCars.com weather desk.
6: 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From Goop Away.

0: TOS, the Mountain of Pure Rock. It's the Mountain Morning Show with Turnstile. 7:15. I'm Tom. Oh, there's Mandy.
1: Hi, good morning.
0: It's a nice looking morning. Russ says it'll be mostly sunny all day. Temperatures back into the 60s. He will tell you how long it will last. His forecast is coming up here in the news, and we chat with him right after that. Later on this morning, your chance to score a $50 Irving gas card.

Fall is a vibe. So, what's yours? 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

0: the Patriots took care of some official roster moves on Tuesday. New England announcing the signing of punter Mitch Wishnowsky. I just really love his name, and I'm going to keep saying it all day. To the 53-man roster from the practice squad. It makes me think of Mike Wazowski, you know, from Monsters, Inc.
1: Don't know it.
0: What? It's a Disney Pixar film.
1: Right.
0: All right, well, I'm going to start making you watch Disney Pixar films, and you can make me watch weird science fiction from the 60s and 70s. All right, now from the Farmingdale Self-Storage News Desk. This news comes out of New Hampshire. The closure of the Queen City Bridge in Manchester is causing concerns for local businesses. The bridge was closed for a second day on Tuesday after the city announced it would be closed indefinitely while structural deficiencies were investigated.
1: Well, that's probably a good idea.
0: Right. But
1: it's fine. I'll take my chances. I need to get to the other side.
0: John Pinches, another great name, the owner of the Packy Craft Beer Store, is one of several business owners who's feeling apprehensive about the closure. He said, having one of our major arteries blocked off for getting here is going to be detrimental, adding, we're frustrated. I mean, dude, it's probably better than a bridge collapsing next to your business.
1: Yeah. Yeah, that may not be good for business either.
0: Right.
1: If it falls in the river.
0: Exactly. The Department of Public Works has not given an update or a timeline for the closure as the investigation into a potential crack is still ongoing. Yeah, dude, there's a crack in the bridge. Calm down. All right, here's a very interesting story. So I don't know if you remember the day that Dolly Parton died, her nephew was the one that announced it in some like video that was released to all social.
1: Okay.
0: Well, apparently a Nashville judge has granted Dolly Parton's estate a temporary restraining order against that very same. It was her nephew, Brian Seaver. So now Dolly Parton's estate was granted a temporary restraining order against the late singer's nephew and former head of security, Brian Seaver. There's some drama going on. This is what always happens when rich people die.
1: There's money. There's money at stake now.
0: Exactly. So let's find out more.
2: Seaver was fired from his position last week and a lawsuit filed Tuesday accuses him of violent threats, intimidation, and attempted extortion. The lawsuit was filed by the company Parton set up to protect her interests. It says Seaver vowed to destroy Parton's entire brand and start a podcast attacking her brand partnerships. The lawsuit goes on to say Seaver, who's an Army veteran, has described himself as a military contractor, invoked his experience, access to weapons, and his capacity for violence while demanding money. Seaver told TMZ that he did make some of the alleged statements in private conversation, but that they weren't threats and his words are being taken out of context. I'm Tammy Trujillo.
0: Yeah, I said it, but, you know, I didn't mean it.
1: Is that what taken out of context means?
0: I think so.
1: Yeah.
0: It's crazy, though, because she trusted him right up until he was her head of security.
1: Right.
0: Right up until the day she died. So it's interesting that all of a sudden.
1: Oh, there's money.
0: Mm-hmm. All right. Nearly everyone thinks they're a good driver, with 85% rating themselves as safer than average in a new study from Arity.
1: Yeah, well.
0: The thing is, 82% also admit to at least one potentially unsafe behavior behind the wheel in the last 3 months.
1: 3 months?
0: I know. Yeah. How about 3 hours? Driving more than 5 miles per hour over the speed limit is the most common risky behavior.
1: Oh, geez. Yeah.
0: 64%. First of all, 5 miles over, people are going to get honking behind you if you are only going. Yeah. Let's see. The next one. Speeding through a yellow light. 51% have admitted to that. And driving while feeling tired. Only 33% admit to that. They obviously don't get up as early as we do.
1: Right. Yeah. Especially in the past 3 months. Actually, I got accused of distracted driving the other day. I got pulled over for eating.
0: Did you really?
1: Yeah, a lobster. So that I could. It was.
0: I would imagine. Yeah, that's distracted driving. Yep.
1: And corn on the cob and some ribs. So
0: were you wearing the bib at least?
1: Yes, of course.
0: Okay,
1: that was
0: good.
1: The giveaway.
0: Oh, yep.
1: Some Mountain of Pure Rock, TOS.

0: TOS, the Mountain of Pure Rock. It is the Mountain Morning Show. Black Crowes, I'm Tom O. There's Mandy right there.
1: Good morning.
0: It is 7:30. Wouldn't you know it, that is the perfect time to check in with our meteorological madman, Russ Merle. Good morning.
2: Yeah. Good morning.
1: Morning.
2: Good morning to you.
0: What's going on?
2: Oh, man, it's splitting rocks up here. That sun's just coming up over the peak of Upper Dallas Hill, and that sunshine is indeed splitting rocks. I just looked out, glanced out over by the stone wall. I saw one just split right in half.
0: Yeah.
2: Right in half.
0: It's very bright here as well.
1: Was there gold inside?
0: Or a
1: the rock?
2: No gold inside.
0: Or a geode?
2: Gold and sunshine.
0: There could be a geode in there as well.
2: Yeah, maybe. Yeah.
0: And anyway, so yes, it's very bright here. The shades have been down for hours, or at least an hour. But, all right, you ready?
2: What do you got for me today?
0: Let's see. Not a full plate as we had yesterday, but I do have a couple stories for you. This one from Missouri, homegrown PMUT.
1: Oh, there you go.
0: St. Joseph man shot in the groin.
1: Oh,
0: after
1: no.
0: Breaking into house.
2: Oh.
0: Yep. Let's see. St. Joseph man

0: Sunday, broke into a home around 3 a.m. He stole items from a counter. He then tried to leave, but was confronted by the property owner with a gun. The two got into
1: Who shot him in the nuts?
0: Right. Two got into an argument. During the confrontation, the property owner believed the man, Davis, was armed with a firearm. Of course, that's why else would he shoot him?
2: Right.
0: The owner fired one shot, striking Davis in the groin. He fled the property, later located in a nearby alley, crouched over and going,
2: Ooh.
1: Did he go to hospital?
0: He did.
2: Well, to the hospital as it was here in the U.S.
0: Right. Thank you for clarifying that, Mandy. That is true.
1: Good point.
0: There you go.
2: It never said whether the homeowner was male or female. I'm guessing female.
0: Why?
2: And that's why she shot him in the ding dong.
0: Well, I would always
1: shot him in the ding dong.
0: I'd always aim down there anyway.
2: Really?
0: Well, sure. Why not?
2: Stopping power.
0: Yeah. I mean, even if you get shot in the stomach, what are you gonna do? You're gonna bend over, right?
2: Yeah, that's true. And then you can kick him in the head.
0: Right. Opposed to being shot in the shoulder or something.
2: Yeah. Then they keep coming.
0: Right. I've seen it on TV. I've seen cops.
2: I've watched some stuff.
0: I've seen crazed PCP people.
2: Yeah.
0: Those are good episodes. what else do we have?
2: Don't tase me, bro.
0: Yeah.
2: Yep.
0: We've...
1: I forgot about that. Don't tase me, bro.
0: And we've got a story from the NFL. Cowboys' Kobe Durant reveals whether he needs a testicle amputation.
2: Ooh.
1: No.
0: After a painful incident against Commanders.
2: What happened?
0: This was last weekend. This was on Sunday. The Cowboys Washington Commanders game. Cornerback Kobe Durant, while covering Terry McLaurin in the end zone, he fell down after a pass sailed over the receiver, only for his own teammate, safety Marquise Bell, to not see him on the ground, backed up into him and stepped directly on his groin.
2: Oh, God.
0: With his cleats.
2: Ew.
0: Leaving the quarterback in obvious pain.
2: Like popping a water balloon.
0: Right. He went to the blue tent. Guess that's where they send you when you get hit in the balls. and never returned. Rumors claimed he might need an orchiectomy. That's a ball removal.
2: Wow.
0: And NFL Insight posted, Kobe Durant may need one testicle amputated following the brutal taint stomp
2: he
0: received from his own teammate.
2: Ouch.
0: So, right in

0: Huh?
1: Look at your time. We're at 7:36, man.
0: I know. I got to get to work here. I don't have a lot to say, though. It's,
2: he just enjoys
0: sunny
2: our time.
0: Clear nights.
1: I know.
0: Yeah. Upper 60s this afternoon with that wall-to-wall golden sunshine. For mariners, northeasterlies 10 to 15, increasing to 15 to 20 knots late this morning. Small craft advisory kicks in tomorrow afternoon. Seas 2 to 4 feet. Visibility is to be fine, clear, chilly. Upper 30s tonight. Sunshine beautiful tomorrow. 68 to 72. Clear tomorrow night, upper 40s. Partly sunny on Friday, upper 60s. Saturday looks crappy. Rainy, upper 50s. Shower Sunday. Breezy right through the weekend. Huh. What are you going to do? I'll tell you what you're going to do. You're going to go to the Ski Depot on Saturday for Season Lease Saturday. 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
7: Good morning. Plenty of sunshine on the way today. Mid-60s this afternoon. Tonight, clear, chilly, 39 to 43. Sunshine, middle to upper 60s tomorrow. Clear Wednesday night, upper 30s. Sunny on Thursday, upper 60s. Clouding up with rain late in the day on Friday, middle to upper 60s. This is Mountain Morning Show meteorologist Russ Murley from the NormsUseCars.com weather desk.
8: T-O-S. 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
8: Yep, my bear was eating too many hikers, but thanks to Bear Zempic, he's already dropped 60 pounds, which I think is a lot for a bear. 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

0: KPOS, the Mountain of Pure Rock. It is the Mountain Morning Show and Pink Floyd. 7:49. I'm Tom. Oh, there's Mandy right there.
1: I'm still in my Pink Floyd stupor. Hold on.
0: Yeah, I know. Are the worms eating into your brain? Well, that's a different album.
1: No.
0: Russ Merley is calling for a nice sunny one today, mid to upper 60s. He will tell you all about it coming up here in the news. That is next.
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7: Good morning. Plenty of sunshine on the way today. Mid-60s this afternoon. Tonight, clear, chilly, 39 to 43. Sunshine, middle to upper 60s tomorrow. Clear Wednesday night, upper 30s. Sunny on Thursday, upper 60s. Clouding up with rain late in the day on Friday, middle to upper 60s. This is Mountain Morning Show meteorologist Russ Murley from the NormsUseCars.com weather desk.
6: In sports, the Red Sox fell to the Cleveland Guardians 3-2 in their series opener at Fenway Park. Eric Miller suffered the loss after allowing one run on two hits and a walk. Boston is second in the AL wildcard and will continue the three-game set tonight. Also, Trad Tracy is losing the interim tag off his interim manager title. He's going to be manager now. They signed him to a three-year contract yesterday. The Yankees split their doubleheader against the Tampa Bay Rays from Yankee Stadium. New York shut out Tampa Bay 2-0 to take the first game before falling 6-1 in the nightcap. The Bronx Bombers clinched the AL wild card and will continue their four-game series tonight. Now from the Farmingdale Self-Storage News Desk. I think it was yesterday we were talking about that restaurant owner in Massachusetts that chased the dine and dash young couple and beat him up inside a store.
8: Yeah. Okay, yeah, yeah.
6: You know how we're always like, oh man, I wish I had more details. Well, here are some more details.
8: It's a follow-up. Nice.
6: Yeah. New details are being released about an incident involving a Springfield restaurant owner that actually took place last Friday. Authorities say Nadim Kashush chased two teenagers who skipped out on their bill to a convenience store. He grabbed a 17-year-old girl's cell phone, then he lifted his shirt to show a firearm, not his titters.
8: Oh, okay. I was going to say.
6: He was like, oh, look at this. I got a gun. Then he hit the girl and then the 18-year-old male in the face.
8: With his hand?
6: With his hand, not the gun.
8: Okay.
6: Kashush then allegedly waved the gun at a crowd of people that had gathered at the scene. He pled not guilty on Monday to multiple assault charges. So there.
8: Did they pay for the meal?
6: I mean, we don't have that detail.
8: Okay.
6: I guess we'll have a follow-up tomorrow.
8: Follow-up to a follow-up.
6: Yep. A group of hackers claims to have breached the FBI.
8: Oh, really?
6: Yeah, let's find out more.
9: The group, known as Shiny Hunters, said on Tuesday it had stolen data on a large number of FBI employees. The agency said in a statement that it is aware of the claims and is investigating. Reuters reports that Shiny Hunters says it targeted the agency in response to a recent FBI announcement regarding the group's methods. I'm Mark Mayfield.
6: So the FBI is like investigating us, and we thought, what a great way to stick it to them, is to hack into the FBI.
8: I don't think that's going to end well for them.
6: I don't think so. Nope.
8: I think they take that personally.
6: Right. If you hack the FBI and they don't know who you are, then, you know, that's different. But they know who you are, dude. They're going to find you.
8: No, he used a fake name.

0: Oh, okay.
1: They'll never figure it out.
0: A British couple welcomed their baby boy in a KFC parking lot.
1: Oh, geez.
0: After realizing they wouldn't make it to the hospital in time. 33-year-old Katie Murphy and her partner Stephen Kirby had already visited the hospital earlier that day, but they were sent home because it was too early for the delivery at that point.
1: Oh, you'll be fine.
0: Yeah.
1: Come back just, later.
0: Yeah, wait till it's a little bit more dilated, whatever. So when Katie's contractions became so strong that evening, they headed back towards the hospital, only to realize halfway through the drive that their son was coming out now.
1: No, I can't wait.
0: Stephen pulled into a KFC parking lot and managed to catch the baby, Cody, as he arrived at 9:35 p.m., just minutes before paramedics got there.
1: Nice job.
0: Both mother and baby are totally healthy, totally fine. The family has nicknamed the newborn Colonel Cody.
1: Colonel Cody.
0: And KFC plans to send the family merchandise and vouchers to celebrate their unusual delivery.
1: Oh, so it's not his real name.
0: No,
1: I thought this real name was Colonel.
0: Cody is his name.
1: Okay, that's what they named nicknamed him. Colonel Cody.
0: Colonel Cody.
1: And I thought his first name was Colonel, and his second name would be Cody. I mean, that's weird anyway, but better than finger licking. They could have maybe done that. That'd have been good.

0: maybe done that. That'd have been good.
1: Finger licking Kirby.
0: Right. Now that car's going to need to be detailed. I'm just... always first thing I think of.
1: That's not dipping sauce, you guys.
0: It's a mountain of pure rock, TOS.

0: TOS, the Mountain of Pure Rock. It is the Mountain Morning Show. I'm Tom. Oh, there's Mandy right there.
1: Good morning.
0: Russ Merley says we are going to have a pretty sunny one today. Temperatures are going to be in the mid to upper 60s. 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So we were just talking about the woman who gave birth at the KFC.
1: Yep.
0: And what a unique event it was. And KFC is capitalizing on it. Now I see this commercial. Check this out.
2: The Colonel's back with my new afterbirth bucket. Big, meaty pieces of whatever's left over after a lady gives birth at one of my restaurants. Mm-mm-mm. Imagine it sinking your teeth into...
3: That sounds disgusting. 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
2: 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Umbilical cord slaw. Delicious pieces of umbilical cords that are chopped up and...
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2: 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You hear me?
3: Yes, sir.
2: My new afterbirth bucket. 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

0: It's back to school time with a friendly reminder from the back to school kids.
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0: 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It is the Mountain Morning Show. From ashes to new, it is 8:15. I'm Tom. Oh, there's Mandy.
1: Good morning.
0: Russ Merle is calling for a nice sunny one today. It's going to be in the upper 60s again. He will tell you how long this nice weather is going to last. His forecast is coming up in the news. Now, later on this hour, your chance to score a $50 Irving gas card. Use it at any Irving location. I'm sure you can use it. We'll be giving that away when we play our wacky, zany, goofy radio type

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1: It is 8:19 here at the Mountain of Pure Rock, TOS. Here's everything you need to know, beginning with meteorologist Russ Merley.
2: Good morning. Plenty of sunshine on the way today. Mid-60s this afternoon. Tonight, clear, chilly, 39 to 43. Sunshine, middle to upper 60s tomorrow. Clear Wednesday night, upper 30s. Sunny on Thursday, upper 60s. Clouding up with rain late in the day on Friday, middle to upper 60s. This is Mountain Morning Show meteorologist Russ Merley from the NormsUseCars.com weather desk.
1: In sports, the Red Sox have now lost three straight games after dropping their series opener. The team fell to the Guardians 3-2 last night at Fenway Park. Pinch hitter Mickey Gasper smacked a home run for Boston, but they've lost eight of their last 12 games. The Red Sox fell to 84-73 on the season as they continue their series with the Guardians tonight. Meanwhile, the Yankees split their doubleheader against Tampa Bay Rays from Yankee Stadium, shutting out Tampa Bay 2-0 in the first game before falling 6-1 in the nightcap. They still have clinched their AL wildcard, though. They'll continue the four-game series tonight. And the Patriots took care of some official roster moves on Tuesday, with New England announcing the signing of punter Mitch Wishnowsky to the 53-man roster from the practice squad. The Pats also placed offensive lineman Mike Onwenu on injured reserve and signed tight end Tanner Connor to the practice squad. Now from the Farmingdale Self-Storage News Desk. If you'd like to own a piece of Vermont history, look no further than the free section of Craigslist, because that's where the Vermont Agency of Transportation has put an ad offering up the historic Burlington-Winooski Bridge, built in 1928. That's right. An entire bridge can be yours for the price of free.
3: You just have to come get it.
1: Yeah. Yep. Exactly. You better act fast, too. The listing only will stay up for 30 days before demolition begins to make way for the construction of an entirely new bridge.
3: Is it and it's not one of those cool
1: covered
3: bridges.
1: It's not a covered bridge.
3: Oh, well,
1: exactly.
3: I mean,
1: just blow it up already.
3: Nobody wants that. Well, unless they really have a mud problem.
1: Right. I mean, maybe somebody needs a really old bridge that isn't going to get much action.
3: Right.
1: The Atlantic region is experiencing a record-breaking hurricane season.
3: We are?
1: You're going to find out why.
3: Oh.
4: Hurricane season started in June, but not a single hurricane has formed in the Atlantic Basin since.
1: That's why.
4: Experts say it's the first hurricane season since 1914 to get this far into September without an actual hurricane. There have been six named storms in the region's water so far this year, but all of them remained tropical storms. The so far quiet season is credited to El Nino, which changes major wind patterns around the world. Because of this, the eastern Pacific region has had an active season with five hurricanes forming so far. I'm Mark Neufeld.
1: So there.
3: But just not here. Just over there.
1: You got to be careful when you're all like, hey, we haven't had any hurricanes.
3: All right, somebody knock on wood. All right, okay. We're covered now.
1: All right, a Turkish city just won a Guinness World Record or earned a Guinness World Record. This is our first record today, I think.
3: Oh, wow. Can't believe we've got to past 8 o'clock.
1: I know. All right, so they just earned a Guinness World Record title by cooking up a pot of 1,807 gallons of baked beans.
3: Nice.
1: That's approximately 15,000 cans worth.
3: Oh, my God.
1: The Kelkit Chamber of Commerce and Industry, the Gümüşhane Governorship, and the Kelkit Municipality teamed up to whip up the massive serving of beans on August 22nd. Kelkit Seeker Fusulasi, which is a type of baked beans.
3: Wow, nice job with the Turkish.
1: I can do those over their countries, just not stuff from here, apparently. So their type of baked beans is a local specialty. The city now holds the record for the largest pot of baked beans. The previous record stood at only 1,479 gallons. Lame.
3: That is lame. Well, nice job. And they are also still awaiting certification for the loudest collective simultaneous fart from the town. So that's,
1: wonder what the decibel level is going to be on that.
3: Waiting for certification.
1: Stank.
3: It's TOS.

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0: 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It is the Mountain Morning Show with Avatar 831. I'm Tom O. There's Mandy right there.
1: Hello, good morning.
0: Russ says it's going to be sunny and in the 60s, probably upper 60s. Oh, we've got another follow-up story. This is from a drug bust from the beginning of summer. It was in June. See if you remember this.
1: Okay.
0: Here's the headline. Woman pleads in ass coke contraband case.
1: Was this where she tried to smuggle it into her boyfriend in prison?
0: Yes, that is correct.
1: Okay.
0: She was arrested. She was not trying to smuggle it. She was just driving around with it up her ass.
1: Oh.
0: Apparently.
1: Wow.
0: Or
1: when they pulled her over, she put it in her butt.
0: One or the other. Yeah. When, they took her to jail, they spotted an anomaly in her lower region.
1: Did no one tell her she has another hole?
0: Right.
1: That's not a good hole to put it in, lady.
0: 3.8 grams is what she had up there. She had been seen, see if you remember this, she had been seen trying to cover her buttocks area with her hand before the baggie dropped to the ground from her anus.
1: Wow. See, usually the bag, once you put something in your butt, it goes the opposite direction.
0: Right. She sounds really loose.

0: Maybe that's why she chose that hole.
1: So, and she denied knowing that it was there. This is the best part. She denied knowing it was there, saying someone must have put it there during anal sex.
0: That ain't mine.
1: Right. I had no idea.
0: Wow.
1: I had no idea.
0: This guy was in me last night, and I thought it felt weird, but...
1: I mean, I've been walking funny ever since, but I just figured. No. So, anyway, wow. She ended up pleading guilty, so...
0: Yeah.
1: She didn't stick with that story. I mean, if you're going to have a story, you got to stick to it.
0: Yes. You can't change it halfway through.
1: All right. We have to do what? Nickelback's coming up.

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4: Good morning. Sunny skies, temperatures upper 60s this afternoon. It'll be clear tonight, upper 30s, sunshine near 70 tomorrow. Clear tomorrow night, upper 40s, partly sunny on Friday, upper 60s, rain on Saturday, upper 50s. This is Mountain Morning Show meteorologist Russ Murley from the NormsUseCars.com weather desk.
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check out.

0: TOS, the Mountain Fuel Rock. It is the Mountain Morning Show. Nickelback, it is 8:47. I'm Tom O. There's Mandy right there.
1: Good morning.
0: It is a nice looking day. Russ says it's going to be sunny and into the mid-60s, maybe upper 60s later on. Oh, don't forget Saturday to join me at J.T. 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We've got to do some news here. 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
1: Hey, it's Jay Stu from the TOS Heavy Lift. 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
1: 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If it rocked in the 90s, we rock it every lunch hour. Pantera, Soundgarden, STP, Korn, you'll hear it all. So hang out with me, Jay Stu, all morning and into the afternoon, right after the Mountain Morning Show, and crank it up from 10 to 3 on the TOS Heavy Lift.
3: 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That's $300 more a month, 77% higher in Maine. That's not Washington, that's Augusta. And policies put in place while Troy Jackson was Maine's number two elected official. But it gets worse. Before Troy Jackson became Senate president, we paid less for electricity than New Hampshire. 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And to top it off, New Hampshire has the 49th lowest tax burden in America. Maine has the 5th highest tax burden. 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
6: 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TOS, here's everything you need to know, beginning with meteorologist Russ Murley.
7: Good morning. Sunny skies, temperatures upper 60s this afternoon. It'll be clear tonight, upper 30s, sunshine near 70 tomorrow. Clear tomorrow night, upper 40s, partly sunny on Friday, upper 60s, rain on Saturday, upper 50s. This is Mountain Morning Show meteorologist Russ Murley from the NormsUseCars.com weather desk.
6: In sports, the Red Sox lost to the Cleveland Guardians 3-2 in their series opener last night. Game 2 will be tonight at 7:10 p.m. Meanwhile, did you hear about former Red Sox third baseman Alex Bregman taking a foul ball to the face last weekend?
8: I did not, but couldn't happen to a nicer guy.
6: He plays for the Chicago Cubs now, but apparently he suffered several facial fractures. It happened on Sunday. He was in the on-deck circle when Michael Busch, who was at bat, checked his swing on a pitch and the foul ball came off the bat, striking Bregman just below his left eye. He immediately dropped his bat, covered his face, ran to the dugout. Blood began pouring from his nose. He was taken to the hospital for x-rays and other testing. Luckily, his vision is fine. He doesn't need surgery. He did, however, sustain several fractures in the cheek area. The Cubs are going to play the Red Sox this weekend, and so far it looks like he may end up playing against the former team, just with one hell of a shiner.
8: Man.
6: Yeah. Big weekend for him.
8: He can play with a broken face?
6: Apparently. I mean, just he's going to want to wear one of those helmets that has the thing that comes down.
8: I would say, yeah.
6: Oh, scary. The picture is crazy if you look at the aftermath photo. All right, so let's see. The Patriots took care of some roster moves on Tuesday, signing punter Mitch Wishnowsky to the 53-man roster. They also placed offensive lineman Mike Onwenu on the injured reserve for a possible broken ankle. That happened Sunday when they played the Steelers. And then they signed tight end Tanner Connor to the practice squad. It's not just New England with lots of injuries, though. In the NFL, after week two, New York Giants quarterback Jackson Dart suffered a potentially season-ending knee injury. The Chicago Bears are down two quarterbacks now that Tyson Bagent is in concussion protocol. The Green Bay Packers starting offensive lineman Zach Bakobabwele suffered a torn patella tendon. So lots and lots of injuries after week two.
8: Yeah.
6: Now from the Farmingdale Self-Storage News Desk. The power

0: Powerball jackpot is climbing with no grand prize winner after Monday night's drawing, which means tonight's drawing is going to be for $332 million. Odds of winning that money are?
1: Oh, one in, what is it, 292 million?
0: Nice job. I knew you'd get it right.
1: Committed to memory now.
0: All right, looks like Harvey Weinstein will be sentenced today in New York for a sexual assault conviction. I feel like this has been going on for 10 years.
1: At least.
0: So let's find out more.
2: The once powerful Hollywood producer is facing up to 25 years in prison for sexually assaulting a former production assistant at his Manhattan apartment in 2006. Weinstein and the victim, Miriam Haley, they're both expected to speak before Weinstein learns his punishment. The sentencing comes after Weinstein spent years battling numerous sex assault allegations in New York and after an overturned verdict and two retrials. In New York, I'm Scott Pringle.
1: Well, that's why it took so long.
0: I was going to say, so I wasn't imagining it. It was years long.
1: Right.
0: All right. A British family with a love of all things spooky is opening an exhibit that features a doll they claim has cried acid tears and even set itself on fire.
1: Oh, jeez.
0: This is an interesting story.
1: First doll.
0: J.P. Kenny, 36 years old, and then his partner, Kimmy Jeffrey, 41, have spent 5 years collecting supposedly haunted objects, including this doll, Annie, who they let their daughters play with.
1: Oh, Jesus.
0: It supposedly set itself on fire and it cries acid tears, but their 13 and 10-year-old regularly play with this doll at home.
1: Here you go, girls.
0: Have fun. The exhibit opens October 1st. Tickets sold so quickly that the family extended its run through December 31st.
1: Oh, wow. They're very popular. But apparently, you know, they let the kids play with the doll, but apparently there's been no detrimental effects on the children. Well, as long as you don't make them angry.
0: Right.
1: That's,
0: right.
1: Things could get bad then.

0: a good point. They let the kids do whatever they want.
1: It's like the Twilight Zone. I'll send you to the field. Some Mountain of Pure Rock TOS.

0: TOS, the Mountain of Pure Rock. It is the Mountain Morning Show. Aerosmith, I'm Tom. Oh, there's Mandy right there.
1: Hello, good morning.
0: Morning. Russ Murley says it's going to be good all day. Temperatures in the mid to upper 60s. Some would say ideal for more fabulous prizes.
1: Oh, yeah.
0: Alrighty, it is fabulous prize time. 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
4: Good morning. Sunny skies. Temperatures upper 60s this afternoon. It'll be clear tonight, upper 30s. Sunshine near 70 tomorrow. Clear tomorrow night, upper 40s. Partly sunny on Friday, upper 60s. Rain on Saturday, upper 50s. This is Mountain Morning Show meteorologist Russ Merley from the NormsUsedCars.com weather desk.
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0: TOS, the Mountain of Pure Rock. It's the Mountain Morning Show. Motley Crue. I'm Tom. Oh, there's Mandy right there.
1: Hello, good morning.
0: Smurley says it's going to be a nice one today in the upper 60s. Yes, you know me, always in the mood to give away those fabulous prizes. Today it is no exception. 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
0: 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Morning, TOS. Who's this?
2: Eric.
1: Eric, where are you calling from?
2: I'm calling from Corinth.
1: And what are you up to in Corinth today?
2: Doing some painting today.
1: Oh.
0: Good day for it.
1: Mm-hmm.
0: Well, Eric, we've got a $50 Irving gas card for you today. We'll give that to you if you can survive a round of our game. Do you like fall?
2: I do.
0: Yeah, my favorite.
2: Best time of the year.
0: My favorite season as well. Well, today's first full day, so it's fall trivia. What do you say, Eric? You ready?
2: I'm ready.
0: Here we go. Fall trivia question number one. Fall trivia question number one is, all right, Eric. Before the 16th century, fall was simply called what? Before the 16th century, fall was simply called what? Is it A, Long John season? Yeah. Before the 16th century, fall was simply called what? Is it B, harvest? Or before the 16th century, fall was simply called what? Is it C, nipply? What do you say, Eric? A, B, or C?
2: I gotta go with B on that one.
0: Whoa, he's going B.
1: There you go.
0: Not messing around.
1: No, he needs that gas card.
2: No.
0: That's right.
2: It's that time of year.

0: That's right. All right, Eric. Well, you got one down. Here you go. Fall trivia question number two. Here it is. Every fall, a chickadee's what grows larger?
1: Oh, sorry.
0: Every fall, a chickadee's what grows larger? Is it A, their dickadee? I think that's must be what they call it.
1: Well, wake up.
0: Every fall, a chickadee's what grows larger? Is it B, their brain? Or every fall, a chickadee's what grows larger? Is it C, their fantasy football league?
1: Ah.
0: What do you say, Eric, A, B, or C?
2: It's definitely A.
0: It's going to go A.
1: That's right.
0: Exactly right. Really excited about fall.
2: Right.
0: All right, you got two down. It comes a clean sweep now. Fall trivia question number three. Here it is. Centuries ago, the Irish carved turnips to be used as the first what? Centuries ago, the Irish carved turnips to be used as the first what? Is it A, jack-o'-lanterns?
1: Oh, cool.
0: Centuries ago, the Irish carved turnips to be the first what? Is it B, bongs?
1: Ooh.
0: Or centuries ago, the Irish carved turnips to be used as the first what? Is it C, fleshlights? What do you say, Eric, A, B, or C?
2: Oh, I gotta go with B.
0: You gotta go with B. Right. Exactly right.
1: Well done.
0: Nice job, Eric. Beautifully played. Congratulations. You got them all. You've got a $50 Irving gas card coming out to you, man. So enjoy that. Have a great day.
2: Nice. Thank you.
0: You're welcome. Tell us where do you climb for pure rock and fabulous prizes.
2: Top of the mountain. TOS.
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0: TOS, the Mountain of Pure Rock. It is the Mountain Morning Show. Foo Fighters. It is 9:30. I'm Tom O. There's Mandy right there.
1: Good morning.
0: And there's your son. He's going to be with us all day. Temperatures in the upper 60s for the most part. Here's an interesting tidbit I just saw. The world's smallest fish is the Philippine goby fish. It measures only 0.3 inches long.
1: I don't think that I would be able to see that very well.
0: I know. It's got to be tough to know when you've caught a keeper, especially if it's like a slot where like you can only keep it at 0.2 inches, like 0.3 is too big. 0.1 too small.
1: My brain is automatically going to the guy that had the eel in his butt, and I'm like, how many of these little fish go in your butt before you know?
0: Well, that's like the one that what is the one that flies up your or swims up your pee hole too?
1: Oh God, yeah. See, no,
0: that's the one in the Amazon.
1: But those little fish are small enough that they could do that too.
0: That's true. Good point. Yeah. I don't know what kind of bait you use. We've got Pure Rock coming up from Faith No More. That's next.
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0: TOS, the Mountain of Pure Rock. It is the Mountain Morning Show. I'm Tom O. There's Mandy right there.
1: Good Wednesday morning.
0: That is Ninth Key. And yes, welcome to fall. It is an autumn-like day today. The leaves are changing colors as we speak.
1: That explains why I'm craving some hot apple cider.
0: Oh, are you really?
1: Yeah.
0: What about cider donuts? That's a thing that this time of year you only get. You're not a big fan of the cider donut?
1: I'm not. Like, donuts are okay, but I like me a good glazed donut, something really sugary. And I feel like the apple cider ones are...
0: No, usually not glazed. Yeah. Russ says it's going to be in the 60s today, so that'll be nice. Tomorrow on the Mountain Morning Show, we've got more gas to give you. A $50 Irving gas card, once again, will be up for grabs, courtesy of Irving Oil. And I'm sure you could use that.
1: And when you win, you can tell everyone, hey, I got gas.
0: Everyone will say, thanks for the warning. All right, let's make room for Jay Stu. He's coming in here next to take you through the middle of your day. We will kick off a rock slide next.
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5: Good morning. Plenty of sunshine on the way today. Mid-60s this afternoon. Tonight, clear, chilly, 39 to 43. Sunshine, middle to upper 60s tomorrow. Clear Wednesday night, upper 30s. Sunny on Thursday, upper 60s. Clouding up with rain late in the day on Friday, middle to upper 60s. This is Mountain Morning Show meteorologist Russ Murley from the NormsUseCars.com weather desk.
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like a month ago, I was listening to Diary of a Madman. I hadn't listened to it forever. I forgot what an absolutely friggin' killer record that is. So, you know, go back and check it out again. Why not? You should. Right now, it's The Offspring on TOS.

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0: stayed home.
1: TOS, the Mount of Pure Rock. It's Theory of a Dead Man on the Heavy Lift, taking us out of a rock slide. It's their latest Winnebago. Jay Stu here. I remember when I was in high school, there was a band called Nicotine Sneeze. And I feel like they had a song about also called Winnebago or Dayglow Winnebago, something like that. I can't help but think of that song every time I see that by Theory of a Dead Man. Anyway, two totally different bands, two totally different eras, but, you know, here we are. That rock slide, my friends, was brought to you by Diversified Inc., Penobscot Plaza, Bangor, or diversifiedinc.net. On the way, pure rock from Black Label Society. Korn's coming up. A little later on, we'll get the latest from Papa Roach. Stay here.

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1: My dad, he came to some of the shows, but he was proud that I had made something out of myself, out of a passion, you know, out of some idea I had, and I was made fun of all the time, you know. Okay, yeah, you're a rock and roller. You're going to be on stage one day, huh? You know, total sarcasm from friends and family. And yeah, I am.
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4: I was 11 in the hospital. My father handed me this coin. He said, tell the doctors you fell down the stairs.
3: Paul's father handed him a 50-cent coin. Paul took it, left the hospital, never moving back home. He was homeless on the streets in Lewiston until two local families took him in.
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4: I'm Paul LePage, candidate for Congress. I approve this message because in Congress, I'll always fight for Maine.
3: Paid for by Paul LePage for Congress.
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0: TOS, the Mount of Pure Rock. It's the latest from Papa Roach on the Heavy Lift. See you in hell. Jay Stu here with you today. We got Pure Rock coming right up from Shinedown and Aerosmith as we keep your workday rolling with six in a row. We got a rock slide next.
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0: Troy Jackson blames health insurance costs on Washington, D.C. But in New Hampshire, a typical ACA health insurance plan costs about $400 a month. Walk across the border into Maine, and that same plan costs more than $700. That's $300 more a month, 77% higher in Maine. That's not Washington, that's Augusta. And policies put in place while Troy Jackson was Maine's number two elected official. But it gets worse. Before Troy Jackson became Senate president, we paid less for electricity than New Hampshire. Today, we pay a lot more. Under Jackson, Maine's electric rates went up twice as fast as New Hampshire's. And to top it off, New Hampshire has the 49th lowest tax burden in America. Maine has the 5th highest tax burden. It's simple. Troy Jackson supported the policies that make Maine more expensive, and you're paying the price.
1: I'm Susan Collins, candidate for U.S. Senate, and I've approved this message.
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It's a killer classic from Foghat. It's a little slow ride for your work day. Right now, we got Royal Blood on

TOS is on the job with pure rock slides all day long. It's the Heavy Lift with Jace 2 on the Mountain of Pure Rock, TOS.

0: 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That is the latest from Evanescence on the Heavy Lift. Tell Me When You've Had Enough. That also happened to have wrapped up a rock slide. 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If you've got a tune that's stuck in your head, if you've had like that little earworm that or brainworm or whatever that's just been bugging the crap out of you, why not let me know what that is and see if we can get it rolling during the 90s at noon. 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We'll get the latest from Autumn Kings this hour. Stay here.
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1: So the Artemis mission is underway. 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

0: TOS, the Mount of Pure Rock. That's Autumn Kings, Gone, Gone, Gone. Their latest here on The Heavy Lift. Jay Stu here with you today. 90s at Noon coming up in just a bit. I'm seeing some Hum, Creed is on the way, Cake, Cold Chamber. We'll get all that rolling. Stick around. If there's a last minute thing you got that you want to hear, let me know at the TOS app. Otherwise, we're going to kick off a rock slide. We got Disturbed on the way next.
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2: Ba-da-ba-ba-ba. Sunny skies, middle to upper 60s this afternoon. Clear, upper 30s tonight. Sunshine, 68 to 72 tomorrow. Clear Thursday night, upper 40s. Partly sunny on Friday, upper 60s. Rain likely Saturday, upper 50s. This is Mountain Morning Show meteorologist Russ Merley from the NormsUsedCars.com weather desk.
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0: TOS. That's Hum kicking off the 90s at noon with Stars. Jay Stu here with you today. So many bands, so many of your favorite bands are directly influenced by Hum. It's crazy. And they're, of course, one of those bands that didn't get the success of some of their contemporaries. You know what I mean? Anyway, let's keep rolling. It's the 90s at noon. Here's Guns N' Roses.
1: What we've got here is failure to communicate. Some men you just can't reach. So you get what we had here last week, which is the way he wants it. Well, he gets it. I don't like it.

0: TOS, the Mountain of Pure Rock. That is Creed on the 90s at noon. Jay Stu here today. It also just wrapped up a rock slide, thanks to Diversified Inc., Penobscot Plaza, Bangor, or diversifiedinc.net. 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We got Cake, Alice in Chains, Cold Chamber still to come this hour. 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

0: Igor.
1: Paul LePage.
2: I was 11 in the hospital. My father handed me this coin. 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
1: Paul's father handed him a 50-cent coin. 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
1: 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Paul LePage opposes higher taxes.
2: I'm Paul LePage, candidate for Congress. 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

0: TOS. Mountain of Pure Rock. That is Bush on the 90s at noon. I'm Jay Stu. Years ago, in Hampton Beach, New Hampshire, at a show down there, I saw Gavin walking around outside the venue. And one of the first things I noticed was, A, how fit he was, because I was just like, wow, I'm a slob compared to this guy. He was also still married to Gwen Stefani at the time, so, you know, he was probably invested. But how tall he was. You know, a lot of times you meet rock stars, they are the shortest people you've ever met. I'm always so surprised. But I actually was like, wow, you're like 4 or 5 inches taller than I am. That is crazy. So there you go. We got Metallica on the way still, Nirvana. We're staying in the 90s, but we're kicking off a rock slide. It's all next.
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2: Here's what politician Troy Jackson claims.
3: You don't get to buy the government that you want.
2: But let's look at what Troy Jackson did in Augusta. When Jackson was state senate president, his son was one of the highest paid lobbyists in town. Special interests paid his son. And Jackson changed his positions. It was reported that Jackson, quote, flipped his position as his son lobbied. The Portland Press Herald reported Jackson flipped a lot. And Jackson's family has raked in nearly $200,000 lobbying. One company opposed a bill cracking down on their emissions. They paid Jackson's son thousands, and magically the bill they opposed with Troy Jackson in charge, it just went away. Coincidence or corruption? You decide. Troy Jackson's just another dirty politician.

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8: Sunny skies, middle to upper 60s this afternoon, clear, upper 30s tonight, sunshine, 68 to 72 tomorrow. Clear Thursday night, upper 40s, partly sunny on Friday, upper 60s, rain likely Saturday, upper 50s. This is Mountain Morning Show meteorologist Russ Murley from the NormsUseCars.com weather desk.

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TOS, the Mountain of Pure Rock. That is Deep Purple in a Rock Slide, a killer classic from them. It's Highway Star on the Heavy Lift. Faith No More actually does a killer version of that song. You can check that out online. Right now, it's Greta Van Fleet.

Yeah. I wake up every morning with my head up in a daze. I'm not sure if I should say this, but I'll say it anyway. Everybody tries to tell me that I'm going through a phase. I don't know if it's a phase, I just wanna feel okay. 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

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How the will I escape?

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Wage War takes us out of a rock slide here on The Heavy Lift. It's their latest Blindfold, brand new rock from them. 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We get the latest from Shinedown on the way. It's TOS.

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0: TOS, the Mount of Pure Rock. That is Shinedown on the Heavy Lift. Jay Stu here today. You know, with all his weird references to feeling young again, anybody else feel significantly older the longer he goes on? Anyway, you get the idea. We're going to kick off a rock slide here in just a bit. We're so close to the weekend. I say we don't slow down. We're just going to keep it rolling with Godsmack next.
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8: 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This is Mountain Morning Show meteorologist Russ Merley from the NormsUseCars.com weather desk.
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TOS, the Mound of Pure Rock. It's a killer classic from Golden Earring in a rock slide. Jay Stu here with you today. We're going to keep it rolling with Volbeat. You're still counting on TOS.

Nobody outworks Mainers. And nobody outrocks the mountain. Nobody. It's the Heavy Lift with Jay Stu on the Mountain of Pure Rock. TOS.

TOS, the Mount of Pure Rock. That's In This Moment, their latest I Want to Believe on the Heavy Lift, taking us out of a rock slide. 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
1: 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Okay, yeah, you're a rock and roller. You're going to be on stage one day, huh? You know, total sarcasm from friends and family. And yeah, I am.
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0: the latest to die for you. Jay Stu here today. Although it's just about time for me to get out of here. The guru's on his way in. You've got the Mountain Menage a Trois straight ahead. Three in a row from Megadeth today. So that's going to be absolutely sick. Am I right? Enjoy that. First, though, on my way out, I'll kick off a rock slide. We're going to get that going with Mudvayne next.
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0: Yeah, just some fella on a microphone spinning tunes for his friends once again. On the way, we'll do three today from Megadeth. That's on the TOS Mountain Menage a Trois, and Rock Slide continues with Cage the Elephant now. Beaches in Tennessee on the TOS Hard Drive Home.

TOS, Maine's Mountain of Pure Rock, celebrating the second studio album by Megadeth, Peace Sells, Who's Buying? It was first released in Japan on September 19th, 1986, and then a few days later in the U.S. on September 25th of 86. That's right, Peace Sells, Who's Buying? But Who's Buying? Turns 40 years old this week. Title track right there, and another rock slide wrapping up with the TOS Mountain Menage a Trois, and that rock slide brought to you by Varney Buick GMC on the Hogan Road in Bangor, valuing long drives and great music without an interruption, varneybpg.com. Coming up, we'll do some Shinedown and Motionless in White. Hang on.

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0: 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Oh, yes.
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2: You don't get to buy the government that you want.
1: But let's look at what Troy Jackson did in Augusta. When Jackson was state Senate president, his son was one of the highest paid lobbyists in town. Special interests paid his son, and Jackson changed his positions. It was reported that Jackson, quote, flipped his position as his son lobbied. The Portland Press Herald reported Jackson flipped a lot. And Jackson's family has raked in nearly $200,000 lobbying. One company opposed a bill cracking down on their emissions. They paid Jackson's son thousands, and magically the bill they opposed with Troy Jackson in charge, it just went away. Coincidence or corruption? You decide. Troy Jackson's just another dirty politician. SLF PAC paid for and is responsible for the content of this advertising. 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
9: Clear skies tonight, upper 30s. It'll be sunny, dry, beautiful. Highs tomorrow, 68 to 72. Clear Thursday night, upper 40s. Partly sunny on Friday, upper 60s. Rain on Saturday, upper 50s. Showers on Sunday. This is Mountain Morning Show meteorologist Russ Murley from the NormsUseCars.com weather desk.
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It's Tom O and Mandy in the morning. After that, we're on the job with Pure Rock Slides all day, starting at 10. This is Maine's Mountain of Pure Rock, TOS.

It is TOS, the Monster of Pure Rock, and that band's going back on tour again with Metallica in 2027 on their M72 tour. Avatar and Crying Fire right there. More of the best new rock on the Mountain of Pure Rock TOS. 420 Floyd still to come. We'll do that new one from Nickelback. And a rock slide continues with Pearl Jam now. This rock slide brought to you by Diversified Inc.

0: Yeah, go ahead. Commit a random act of kindness today. It'll make you feel good. No more turning away. That is Pink Floyd from A Momentary Lapse of Reason and 420 Floyd. 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They're at 531 Moosehead Trail in Newport. Not just a store, it's a lifestyle. On the way, another one from Five Finger Death Punch's new album, Legacy. And we'll come back next with The Warning on TOS.
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Hey, it's Jay Stu. When the Mountain Morning Show's over, stick around because our workday is just getting started on the TOS heavy lift. 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It doesn't matter if you were born in the 90s or graduated in the 90s, it's a whole hour of pure rock awesomeness from the before times. So hang out at work with me, Jay Stu, Monday through Friday from 10 to 3 on the TOS Heavy Lift.

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the first full day of fall here in Maine. When actually, this time of year, it's kind of like we have all four seasons in one day. Like winter starts at 5 a.m., spring starts around 10 a.m., summer is at 2, and then it's fall again around 7 p.m. So dress accordingly. So that time of year where you get to wear like a short sleeve shirt and then a flannel shirt over it because you got to take the flannel shirt off in the afternoon. So it must be almost time for hunting season. That means it's time to go say hello to Tom O at J.T. Reed's annual hunting sale this Saturday, September 26th. He'll be there doing a live TOS broadcast from noon until 2. He'll have fabulous prizes. J.T. Reed's gun shop is at 24 Garfield Road in Auburn. And another rock slide. That is ready to go next after the latest forecast from Russ Murley. We'll get it going with Incubus next.

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8: My dad, he came to some of the shows, but he was proud that I had made something out of myself, out of a passion, you know, out of some idea I had, and I was made fun of all the time, you know. Okay, yeah, you're a rock and roller. You're going to be on stage one day, huh? You know, total sarcasm from friends and family, and... Yeah, I

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2: Clear skies tonight, upper 30s. It'll be sunny, dry, beautiful. Highs tomorrow, 68 to 72. Clear Thursday night, upper 40s. Partly sunny on Friday, upper 60s. Rain on Saturday, upper 50s. Showers on Sunday. This is Mountain Morning Show meteorologist Russ Murley from the NormsUseCars.com weather desk.
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Hey, Goop, Ben the Welder checking in. I'm here working overtime, welding all by myself, all by my lonesome. I was wondering if I could get a kick in the ass from you. Could you please play Rabbit Hole by Chevelle?

0: Andy in the morning. After that, we're on the job with pure rock slides all day.
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0: 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TOS.

They are absolutely the closest thing to being Linkin Park right now without being Linkin Park. And I mean that as a compliment. That is Ninth Key and Happy Feels Like. More of the best new rock here on the Mountain of Pure Rock, TOS. Aerosmith with Living on the Edge just before that from Get a Grip. It's killer classics and the best new stuff. And that rock slide right there, wrapping up, brought to you by Varney Buick GMC on the Hogan Road in Bangor, valuing long drives and great music without interruption, varneybpg.com. Coming up, the new one from Papa Roach, and we'll get some Seether on next.

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5: 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I'm a fifth generation logger from Allegash. 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Mainers aren't looking for a handout, but we all deserve a fair shot. I'm Troy Jackson. I'm running for Senate, and I approve this message.
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Killer classic from Alice in Chains just before that, and another rock slide is on the way. We'll start that with Deftones. Congratulations to our latest winner of a $50 Irving gas card. Yeah, have you heard? Tomo and Mandy are giving away free gas again this week from Irving. Congratulations to Eric Campbell. Eric Campbell from Corinth. He survived a round of the Wacky Zany Goofy Radio Type Quiz Show with Tomo and Mandy this morning. And if you can do that tomorrow, you can be our next big winner. 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
4: 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And policies put in place while Troy Jackson was Maine's number two elected official. 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
1: I don't need to go back in the house. I can sleep right out here on the lawn. I'm going to be fine. Theory of a Dead Man and Winnebago. Shoulda, coulda, woulda. It is the Mountain of Pure Rock, TOS. 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Hey, Rushman's in 7 o'clock tonight. He'll start off the program after hours here at the Mountain with Mandatory Metallica. He's got Out of the Cellar at 8 o'clock and the request show Roll Your Own tonight at 9. So if there's something you'd like to hear on the radio, maybe you want to hear your voice on the radio, that's always cool too. You can do that. 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Tell us who you are, where you are, and what you want to hear. Or give him a call. 621-WTOS 621-9867 for Roll Your Own. To get you to the Rush Man tonight, I've got new music on the way from Dead Poets Society. We'll do some Everclear. Got Shinedown and Volbeat next at

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4: 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And Jackson's family has raked in nearly $200,000 lobbying. 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
1: My dad, he came to some of the shows, but he was proud that I had made something out of myself, out of a passion, you know, out of some idea I had, and I was made fun of all the time, you know. Okay, yeah, you're a rock and roller. You're going to be on stage one day, huh? You know, total sarcasm from friends and family. And yeah, I am.
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1: Troy Jackson blames health insurance costs on Washington, D.C. But in New Hampshire, a typical ACA health insurance plan costs about $400 a month. Walk across the border into Maine, and that same plan costs more than $700. That's $300 more a month, 77% higher in Maine. That's not Washington, that's Augusta. And policies put in place while Troy Jackson was Maine's number two elected official. But it gets worse. Before Troy Jackson became Senate president, we paid less for electricity than New Hampshire. Today, we pay a lot more. Under Jackson, Maine's electric rates went up twice as fast as New Hampshire's. And to top it off, New Hampshire has the 49th lowest tax burden in America. Maine has the 5th highest tax burden. It's simple. Troy Jackson supported the policies that make Maine more expensive, and you're paying the price.
2: I'm Susan Collins, candidate for U.S. Senate, and I've approved this message.
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0: Every time I hear that song, I fall in love with it a little bit more. That is Dead Poets Society and Cold. The new album, Monarch, comes out next Friday, October the 2nd. 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Before that, on the Mountain of Pure Rock, we did Everclear and Santa Monica. It's killer classics and the best new stuff. Rushman's in. He's got Mandatory Metallica good to go, 7 o'clock tonight. And I'll start another rock slide coming down the mountain with some Incubus next. Hey, thanks for listening. Guru out of here. I'll be back again tomorrow right around 3 o'clock for another TOS Hard Drive Home. We'll start off the program tomorrow with three in a row from AC/DC on the TOS Mountain Menage a Trois. All right, good night. And remember, if the conniption fits, we'll wear it. Guru out. Rush Man in. Enjoy the show.
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8: Clear skies tonight, upper 30s. It'll be sunny, dry, beautiful. Highs tomorrow, 68 to 72. Clear Thursday night, upper 40s. Partly sunny on Friday, upper 60s. Rain on Saturday, upper 50s. Showers on Sunday. This is Mountain Morning Show meteorologist Russ Murley from the NormsUseCars.com weather desk.
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It is TOS, the Mountain of Pure Rock, and the Four Horsemen there. Man, when was the last time I played that from Kill 'Em All? Mandatory Metallica kicking off with King Nothing tonight. Rush Man Inside or Rock Slide. Welcome to After Hours. 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
0: 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This is Maine's Mountain of Pure Rock, TOS.
2: 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Keep on rolling, baby. You know what time it is.

That's what we need. More stuff like that. Evanescence, Tell Me When You've Had Enough on TOS, the Mountain of Pure Rock. 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Also, we're going to check out what happened on this day in history. You know what we'll do? It's Out of the Cellar at 8.

0: Hey, contractors. 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

0: 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Rushman with another rock slide coming up. Foo Fighters, Van Halen out of the cellar. Hey, Tom O is going to be hanging out. This Saturday, JT Reed's annual hunting sale. He'll be there. Fabulous prizes from noon till 2. JT Reed's Gun Shop, 24 Garfield Road in Auburn. And he'll see you there for the big annual event. After Hours continues next. Another pure rock slide here on TOS.
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1: Clear skies tonight, upper 30s. It'll be sunny, dry, beautiful. Highs tomorrow, 68 to 72. Clear Thursday night, upper 40s. Partly sunny on Friday, upper 60s. Rain on Saturday, upper 50s. Showers on Sunday. This is Mountain Morning Show meteorologist Russ Murley from the NormsUseCars.com weather desk.
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